0: Kenny Chesney, that's his brand new song. It's called Carry On, Taste of Country Nights. I know that you do too, but I just want to say, I love Kenny Chesney, man. When we're sitting outside during the day with the kids, I put on the Bluetooth, I just put on Kenny Chesney, man. It just sounds so good in the summertime. Hey, it's Evan Paul, and summertime's about to wrap up quicker than you think, and these kids are about to head back to school, so we got something for you called Hall Pass Cash. 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
12: Partly cloudy skies tonight with lows around 65. Winds out of the east around 5 miles per hour. Sunshine mixed with clouds at times again tomorrow. Slight chance for isolated rain showers. Daytime highs approaching 93. Lows dip down to about 71. Tomorrow night, partly cloudy. That's your forecast. I'm weatherology meteorologist Paul Trombley. Get the latest weather updates online at MinnesotaDailyWeather.com. Currently, it's 84 degrees.

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10: Lows around 65 tonight under partly cloudy skies. Southeasterly winds around 5 miles per hour. Sunshine mixed with clouds at times again tomorrow. Slight chance for isolated rain showers. High temperatures reach up to 93. Partly cloudy skies tomorrow night. Lows dip down to about 71. That's your forecast. I'm weatherology meteorologist Paul Trombley. Get the latest weather updates online at minnesotadailyweather.com. Currently 82.

sit back and think about them good old days, the way we were raised in our southern ways. And we like cornbread and biscuits, and if it's broke around here, we fix it. 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

0: New country right there. That's Hardy featuring Tim McGraw, Eric Church, Morgan Wallen. That's called MacArthur on Taste of Country Nights. Hey, it's Evan Paul. Let's get a look at what's trending in country music at tasteofcountry.com. I recently sat down with Lauren Elena. All right, let me explain to you what happened. A year ago, Lauren Elena and Kane Brown's song, What Ifs, got certified diamond, which means it sold over 10 million copies. That does not happen often. So a year ago, when I spoke to Lauren Elena, she told me that her and Kane planned on getting matching diamond tattoos. So I now just spoke with her a couple days ago, and I said, hey, did you and Kane ever get those matching diamond tattoos? Lauren said that Kane got his, but she never got hers because she ended up getting pregnant, and then she just hasn't had time, and she only has one other tattoo, and she was getting nervous, but she promised me this time she's gonna get it done. Check out more at tasteofcountry.com.
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22: Lows around 65 tonight under partly cloudy skies. Southeasterly winds around 5 miles per hour. Sunshine mixed with clouds at times again tomorrow. Slight chance for isolated rain showers. High temperatures reach up to 93. Partly cloudy skies tomorrow night. Lows dip down to about 71. That's your forecast. I'm weatherology meteorologist Paul Trombley. Get the latest weather updates online at minnesotadailyweather.com. Currently 82.

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1: New country there from Dan and Shay. That one is called Say So on Taste of Country Nights with Evan Paul. And in your wallet, make some room, because, you know, I'm guilty of it too. 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Pencils used to be like a quarter. 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All right, I'll quit getting riled up. 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Luke Bryan's coming up with one of his biggest songs ever. That's going to be on next on Taste of Country Nights.
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13: Lows around 65 tonight under partly cloudy skies. Southeasterly winds around 5 miles per hour. Sunshine mixed with clouds at times again tomorrow. Slight chance for isolated rain showers. High temperatures reach up to 93. Partly cloudy skies tomorrow night. Lows dip down to about 71. That's your forecast. I'm weatherology meteorologist Paul Trombley. Get the latest weather updates online at MinnesotaDailyWeather.com. 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

0: New country there from Randy Houser called Back in the Bottle on Taste of Country Nights. Now, I'm going to start by saying my hand is up. How many of us have stories that we tell from back in the day, from the bar scene where, you know, we got rowdy and we got into a little fight, you know, this and that? Well, I got the perfect song for y'all. Toby Keith, As Good As I Once Was, a throwback. It's going to make you feel good. It's going to take you back in the day. Hang with me. I'll play that coming up next on Taste of Country Nights.
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23: Lows around 65 tonight under partly cloudy skies. Southeasterly winds around 5 miles per hour. Sunshine mixed with clouds at times again tomorrow. Slight chance for isolated rain showers. High temperatures reach up to 93. Partly cloudy skies tomorrow night. Lows dip down to about 71. That's your forecast. I'm weatherology meteorologist Paul Frombly. Get the latest weather updates online at MinnesotaDailyWeather.com. Currently 75.

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1: New country there from Josh Ross called Hate How You Look. On Taste of Country Nights with Evan Paul, two neighbors got into an argument over their property line, but it escalated and they all got arrested. Now, it's three senior citizens, Lois, Gail, and their other 73-year-old neighbor got into a fight over the property line. They used leaf blowers and hammers. Officers responding to the report of a fight found the victim unconscious, severe bruising, cuts, bleeding. Investigators believe the 70-something-year-old was struck with a hammer repeatedly by Gail, the lady that hit him in the back of the head with a leaf blower as well. Fingers were bitten, eyes were gouged, 6 stitches were needed, concussions, skull injuries. The damage may be permanent to all of the over 70 people involved in this property line fight. I'm telling you, man, once people get over about 70, their don't care just comes out. These people went all at it with a leaf blower, a hammer, and started biting each other over whose property line goes where. That is crazy. Progressive Insurance. 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
13: 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Puts the squeeze on Eric Almirola. Connor Zilich by half a car length off turn two.
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19: Lows around 65 tonight under partly cloudy skies, southeasterly winds around 5 miles per hour. Sunshine mixed with clouds at times again tomorrow. Slight chance for isolated rain showers. High temperatures reach up to 93. Partly cloudy skies tomorrow night. Lows dip down to about 71. That's your forecast. I'm weatherology meteorologist Paul Trombley. Get the latest weather updates online at MinnesotaDailyWeather.com. Right now, it's 70 degrees.

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16: Lows around 65 tonight under partly cloudy skies. Southeasterly winds around 5 miles per hour. Sunshine mixed with clouds at times again tomorrow. Slight chance for isolated rain showers. High temperatures reach up to 93. Partly cloudy skies tomorrow night. Lows dip down to about 71. That's your forecast. I'm weatherology meteorologist Paul Trombley. Get the latest weather updates online at MinnesotaDailyWeather.com. Right now, it's 70 degrees.

0: New country there, that's Dustin Lynch and Easy to Love. Dustin from Tullahoma, Tennessee. He is, fun fact, he's a pilot. He got his pilot's license. He flies to a lot of his shows, just flies by himself, and he'll bring his parents up there to fly as well. That'd be cool to fly in your own shows, but I'd rather do it in a helicopter and then land right there in the crowd and then get up on stage and start performing. Hey, a guy can dream, right? Coming up next on Taste of Country Nights, we'll kick things off with Kenny Chesney's new one. It's called Carry On, and off Brantley Gilbert's new album that just dropped on Friday, we'll play Good Damn next on Taste of Country Nights with Evan Paul.
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18: Lows level off around 65 tonight under partly cloudy skies. Southeast winds around 5 miles per hour. Sunshine mixed with clouds at times tomorrow. Slight chance of thunderstorms. High temperatures reach up to 93. Lows around 71 tomorrow night. Partly cloudy skies. That's your forecast. I'm weatherology meteorologist Paul Trombley. Get the latest weather updates online at MinnesotaDailyWeather.com. Right now, it's 69 degrees.

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0: All right, here's a good news story. A 16-year-old North Carolina boy helped save his family after a fire broke out while everyone else was asleep. We get a lot of these fires.
1: A lot of fire rescue stories, yeah.
0: That's true. They're always good. CJ Brockett was the only person awake when he noticed a fire inside the family's Greenville home on the 4th of July. Even though his hands were bleeding and he suffered burns to his arms and legs, CJ focused on waking up his mother and getting everyone outside. It's incredible. His family says that leftover fireworks caused the fire and believes CJ's quick response saved their lives.
1: I was going to say 4th of July. I wondered if it was some fireworks that, like, still smoldering somewhere.
0: 16 years old.
1: Wow. Probably playing video games.
0: I mean, 4th of July? These days, you could start to wonder about the next generation, and would they have courage? Would they have bravery in an instant like this? And here's CJ.
1: That's cool.
0: That is good news.
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11: Lows dip down to about 65 overnight under partly cloudy skies, southeasterly winds around 5 miles per hour. Sunshine mixed with clouds at times again. Wednesday, slight chance of thunderstorms. High temperatures reach up to 93. Wednesday night, 71. And that's your forecast. I'm weatherology meteorologist Paul Frombly. Get the latest weather updates online at minnesotadailyweather.com. Currently 68.
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0: 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It's Ann Hudson.
1: So hoping Kacey Musgraves is okay. She is expected to kick off her Middle of Nowhere tour and, well, ended up canceling the first three dates. The ones affected are the Chicago show on August 20th, the one in Boston on August 29th, and the one in Brooklyn on September 2nd. They gave no official reason as to why, but said those three shows were actually added after the original tour schedule was made and that they basically are just resorting back to the original schedule. So now her tour will open on August 21st, which is actually her birthday. Carly Pearce opened up and got candid about if she ever wants kids or not.
2: I always feel bad saying that I actually don't want children. My dream was to pursue country music and live on the road. And I know that some people do that and they're great at it, but it has never been my dream. And I think that we should normalize people that truly know they don't want to have kids. And I absolutely want to get married again and intend to get married again and will never let my past hinder me from doing that again. So what? I was divorced. It was my startup marriage and now I get to have the real one.
1: Good for her. Love, Carly Pearce.
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3: Hey guys, it's Granger Smith. 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
11: Big country weather. Lows dip down to about 65. Overnight, under partly cloudy skies, southeasterly winds around 5 miles per hour. Sunshine mixed with clouds at times again. Wednesday, slight chance of thunderstorms. High temperatures reach up to 93. Wednesday night, 71. And that's your forecast. I'm weatherology meteorologist Paul Trombley. Get the latest weather updates online at MinnesotaDailyWeather.com. Currently 68. Midnight News.

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8: Lows dip down to about 65 overnight under partly cloudy skies, southeasterly winds around 5 miles per hour. Sunshine mixed with clouds at times again. Wednesday, slight chance of thunderstorms. High temperatures reach up to 93. Wednesday night, 71. And that's your forecast. I'm Weatherology meteorologist Paul Frombly. Get the latest weather updates online at MinnesotaDailyWeather.com. Currently, 66.
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1: I'm Earl Dibbles Jr. I'm a country boy. I'm an honest boy, too, and crime don't pay. I got a story to prove it. A single simple traffic stop had the makings of a full Hollywood movie. So there's these two Palm Beach County Sheriff deputies that pulled up to a vehicle that was stopped past the line in an intersection and blocking traffic. They turned on their lights, and the driver allegedly lit up a drug pipe right in front of them. Then pulled to the left, running over the foot of one of the deputies and pinning him between both them cars. When a third deputy got involved, the person in the vehicle fought all three of them for several minutes, with one side of a pair of handcuffs fastened onto one of his wrists. All three officers were injured, and the high feller was charged 13 different ways, including multiple counts of battery and assault on law enforcement, possession of cocaine, and some more stuff. That guy's dumb and strong.
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9: Lows dip down to about 65 overnight under partly cloudy skies, southeasterly winds around 5 miles per hour. Sunshine mixed with clouds at times again. Wednesday, slight chance of thunderstorms. High temperatures reach up to 93. Wednesday night, 71. And that's your forecast. I'm weatherology meteorologist Paul Frombly. Get the latest weather updates online at MinnesotaDailyWeather.com. 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
1: Asking this question, I'm sure as a kid, you got away with stuff.

0: Yeah, usually you're sneaking around. Usually you're getting in a little bit of trouble. You got a story for me? Let me know that story. I'll put you on the air. Something you got away with as a kid. 866-607-8383.
1: Yeah, one thing I got away with when I was younger is I was able to sneak out of my dad's house for an entire weekend without him even noticing. And I got back before he did. He still has no idea. It was funny.
0: And hopefully he doesn't listen to the show, you know. No, I'm just kidding. I'm sure he doesn't mind anymore. That's a good one. See, sneaking out. There it is. Sneaking around as a kid. That is something you can get away with for so long until someone catches on to it. What you got for me? 866-607-8383.
2: 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Have fun with that information.
0: You're still thinking about taking that shot, aren't you, at 14? And I've got a 14-year-old daughter now, and I do not want her taking a shot.
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10: Big country weather. Lows level off around 64. Overnight, under partly cloudy skies, winds out of the south, around 5 miles per hour. Sunshine mixed with clouds at times again. Wednesday, slight chance of thunderstorms. High temperatures reach up to 93. Partly cloudy skies, Wednesday night, 71. And that's your forecast. I'm weatherology meteorologist Paul Frombly. Get the latest weather updates online at minnesotadailyweather.com. Right now, it's 64 degrees. Minnesota's all in country. 98.3.
0: You're going to walk out of church every Sunday and go, I know a little bit more about who God is. 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Does that make sense? 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
1: I'm Earl Dibbles Jr. I'm a country boy. I'm an honest boy, too, and crime don't pay. I got a story to prove it. A United Airlines flight from Houston to Seattle had to make an unexpected detour after a dog defecated in the aisle near the first-class bathroom. This apparently caused such a stench that was so foul that it permeated the entire cabin. The incident, documented by a passenger on Reddit, resulted in the flight being diverted to DFW, where the ground crew spent over 2 hours attempting to clean the carpet with paper towels. They noted that that smell made them physically sick. United Airlines confirmed in an email that the incident happened, but declined to share any other kind of details for it. Hey, I wonder which one of them is going to get locked up. Dumb.
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10: 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Puts the squeeze on Eric Almirola. 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
11: Lows level off around 64 overnight under partly cloudy skies. Winds out of the south around 5 miles per hour. Sunshine mixed with clouds at times again. Wednesday, slight chance of thunderstorms. High temperatures reach up to 93. Partly cloudy skies. Wednesday night, 71. And that's your forecast. I'm weatherology meteorologist Paul Frombly. Get the latest weather updates online at minnesotadailyweather.com. Right now, it's 64 degrees.
12: 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Your way out of it. You thought you could love your way out of it, but you can't. Joy comes from a different place. It's different than happiness. Joy comes from peace and relationship with our Lord and Savior, Jesus Christ. He shares a love overflowing with joy that he has with the Father, and he shares it out of abundance with an undeserving creature like me.
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4: Lows dip down to about 63 overnight under partly cloudy skies, south winds around 5 miles per hour. Sunshine mixed with clouds at times. Wednesday, high temperatures reach up to 92. Lows dip down to about 72. Wednesday night, partly cloudy skies. And that's your forecast. I'm weatherology meteorologist Paul Frombly. Get the latest weather updates online at MinnesotaDailyWeather.com. Right now, it's 65 degrees.

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3: Here's your weatherology forecast, brought to you by Ag Country. Sunshine mixed with clouds at times today, with daytime highs approaching 92. Southerly winds 5 to 10 miles per hour. Lows dip down to about 72. Tonight, partly cloudy skies. And that's your forecast. I'm weatherology meteorologist Paul Frombly. Get the latest weather updates online at MinnesotaDailyWeather.com. Right now, 63.

Energy. Morning stretch. Here on a Wednesday morning. Busy next couple of days. Battle of the Brats today, Bemidji Downtown Meats. Philly Cheese versus the Chicken Bacon Ranch. That runs from 11 until 1. Then tomorrow is Taco Fest. Sanford Health puts this on. It's a fundraiser for the United Way. Kicks off the 20th Annual Lake Bemidji Dragon Boat Festival. Sprint Cup races Friday. Full day of races Saturday. Weekend wraps up with the Cornhole Tournament Saturday night. That is a lot of stuff going on here in the next couple of days. Oh, and don't forget Walker Bay Live tomorrow. And racing at the Speedway on Sunday. Hall of Fame weekend. It's a lot of stuff, Schultzy. Get things going with Luke Combs. It's Be By You. 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

Nobody plays more country. My kind of country. With today's biggest country stars. Yeah, that's my kind of country. 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

0: Minnesota's all country, Babe Country 98.3. Morning stretch. Here in this Wednesday morning, Battle of the Brats today. Bemidji Downtown Meats, Philly Cheese versus the Chicken Bacon Ranch. Battle of the Brats at Downtown Meats starts at 11. It runs until 1. Sample both. Vote for your favorite. Today's winner moves on to the next week's finale. Go up against last year's champion, the Minnesota Nice Chili Cheese. See you at Downtown Meats today, 11 until 1. It's Battle of the Brats. 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
2: News, I'm CJ Papa. Renewed attacks in the Middle East.
3: CENTCOM says U.S. and Saudi fighter aircraft struck multiple terrorist logistics and weapons sites across eastern Iraq in a strong response to over 30 IRGC-directed aerial drone attacks in the last 72 hours. The unwarranted attacks against U.S. forces were not successful.
2: Fox's Madeline Rivera reporting. Jordan's military says its air defenses shot down 5 missiles launched from Iran earlier today. The Senate Homeland Security Committee will grill former COVID czar Dr. Anthony Fauci at 8:30 a.m. Eastern. There'll be plenty of questions to Fauci about his newly released diary entries. The frantic search for survivors of that earthquake that rattled southwestern Japan. At least 18 dying in the quake, 4 in a shopping mall where 3 are still missing. 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
0: Here's the latest from MinnesotaDailyNews.com. During a recent Bemidji City Council work session on Monday, 3 plans for managing the Sanford Center were discussed. The current contract with ASM Global approaches expiration in March. Council is considering options beyond merely renewing the contract due to ongoing budget issues and limited control over operations. Proposed options include renewing the contract with ASM Global or hiring a new management company. Second option, having the city take direct management of the center. Or a third option, a hybrid model where the city manages some aspects while outsourcing others. Council members raised concerns about the budget deficits tied to the center, expressed a desire to retain current staff, while others noted that new hires might be necessary to fix some of the issues. Mayor George Prince says he's focused on creating a sustainable long-term approach, noted that local government could have better budget control, also mentioned the potential for implementing a hospitality tax to generate additional revenues. City Manager Rich Spitzka echoed those concerns, hoping to avoid past mistakes and keeping funds local. As it was a work session, no action was taken. These stories and more, MinnesotaDailyNews.com.
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0: 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That's Lazy Jacks in Bemidji.
22: With sunny skies for today, temperatures will top off up in the lower 90s. Winds out of the south from 5 to 15. Partly cloudy and 72 tonight. Then we'll see partial sun Thursday and some late day shower and storm chances moving in, mid-80s. Scattered showers and storms around into Thursday night, mid-60s. And that's your forecast. I'm weatherology meteorologist Paul Trombley. Get the latest weather updates online at MinnesotaDailyWeather.com. Right now, 62.
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It's Say So. 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

0: Minnesota's all the country, babe country, 98.3, the man Perry and Psychological. 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Mark and I will be there tomorrow starting about 3. We get an extra fry bread. 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And if you're really hungry, you just get 2 whole fry bread tacos and you plop one on top of the other and you won't eat until the weekend. See you tomorrow at Taco Fest. Down at the Dragon's Den. The tent went in yesterday. We are ready to go. Taco Fest tomorrow, racing Friday night, racing all day Saturday. 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
4: With sunny skies for today, temperatures will top off up in the lower 90s. Winds out of the south from 5 to 15. Partly cloudy and 72 tonight. Then we'll see partial sun Thursday and some late day shower and storm chances moving in, mid-80s. Scattered showers and storms around into Thursday night, mid-60s. And that's your forecast. I'm weatherology meteorologist Paul Trombley. Get the latest weather updates online at MinnesotaDailyWeather.com. Right now, 62.

Minnesota's All in Country, Babe Country, 98.3, Chris Stapleton, the Jason Aldean. It's Burning It Down. It's the Morning Stretch. It's Babe Country, 98.3.

0: against me. Minnesota's all in country, Babe Country 98.3. Jason Aldean burning it down. Kane Brown plus your morning pledge of allegiance on the way for you. 20th annual Lake Bemidji Dragon Boat Festival this weekend. Starts with Taco Fest tomorrow, then Friday, Sprint Cup races. 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
8: With sunny skies for today, temperatures will top off up in the lower 90s. Winds out of the south from 5 to 15. Partly cloudy and 72 tonight. Then we'll see partial sun Thursday and some late day shower and storm chances moving in, mid-80s. Scattered showers and storms around into Thursday night, mid-60s. And that's your forecast. I'm weatherology meteorologist Paul Trombley. Get the latest weather updates online at MinnesotaDailyWeather.com. Right now, 62.
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0: Minnesota's all of country, Babe Country 98.3, Shane Prophet, and Long Live Country. Morning stretch here on this Wednesday morning. 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
3: Who loves Facebook? Pretty women. Because for pretty women who don't have amazing careers or any real talent in anything, Facebook is their red carpet. That's why they always have 20 photo albums with 20 pictures of pages in each album. They're always posing for paparazzi that aren't there. Hey, we don't need 400 pictures of you from the same night. Nothing has changed from 8:15 to 8:30. It's the same dress, same hair, same stupid face. And ladies, don't you realize how dangerous it is to always tell people what you're doing at all times? Because if someone wanted to stalk you, you're making it very easy for them to do it. In fact, guys, if you know a girl like this, teach her a lesson. Every time she updates her status, you update your status with the same Seriously. Hey, guys, I'm getting coffee at Starbucks. Hey, everyone, I just walked into Starbucks. Hey, I'm getting lingerie at Victoria's Secret. I'm in the fitting room at Victoria's Secret. I just got home, gonna take a shower. About to use my new binoculars, all right.

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0: Minnesota's all the country, Babe Country 98.3, Alan Jackson, Living on Love. Morning stretch here, Wednesday morning, going to be a busy Wednesday. Battle of the Brats later on today, runs from 11 until 1. Wheel of Birthdays up next, phone them in 444-1037. Birthdays brought to us by the Sugar Shack, followed by Don't You Know Trivia. 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Kara's forecast for today's Battle of the Brats, tomorrow's Taco Fest, and the weekend's Dragon Boat Races. MnDOT will be here around about Wednesday. Told you it was a busy Wednesday. Time for news. 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
2: Pelosi, the U.S. and Saudi Arabia joined forces to strike Iran-backed sites in Iraq after the regime launched a surprise missile attack on American troops in the region.
3: Iran launched a surprise attack against U.S. forces in Jordan. The United States has not yet responded to that attack, but overnight, U.S. and Saudi planes conducted a series of airstrikes against Iran-backed Shia militias in Iraq, who were responsible for 30 drone attacks over the past 3 days.
2: It's Fox's Trey Yanks. The Anthony Fauci-Rand Paul rivalry ignites again today as the former NIH chief returns to Capitol Hill under subpoena.
4: Why doesn't he want to be from the lab? Because he funded the lab.
5: Paul releasing Fauci's subpoenaed private journals in which he says Fauci admits the virus did not come from a wet market. Expect renewed questions about masking, school closures, and vaccines.
2: Fox's Jeff Manasso. 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
0: 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Nevis School Board has approved policy changes for the upcoming school year. Each student will receive a personal device, iPads for elementary students, Chromebooks for high schoolers, which they will keep for the entire year. If a device is damaged, the student will be billed for it. Superintendent Renee Sikora noted this will encourage careful handling. Additionally, sixth graders cannot ride fan buses to postseason sports events due to Minnesota State High School League rules. High school seniors must also take a career investigations course to help them prepare for their future, focusing on job descriptions, resumes, and interview skills. Minnesota Department of Transportation, the Minnesota State Patrol remind WeFest attendees that parking is not allowed on Highway 59 before noon on August 3rd. Vehicles arriving before this time will be removed. Afternoon, cars can park on the shoulder, but at the owner's risk. Guests may stay in their vehicles and cannot set up camps or grills outside. Area will be monitored by State Patrol and WeFest security. Kickoff party starts on Wednesday. Main festival runs Thursday, Friday, and Saturday. These stories and more, MinnesotaDailyNews.com.
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14: With sunny skies for today, temperatures will top off up in the lower 90s. Winds out of the south from 5 to 15. Partly cloudy and 72 tonight. Then we'll see partial sun Thursday and some late day shower and storm chances moving in, mid-80s. Scattered showers and storms around into Thursday night, mid-60s.
15: And that's your forecast. I'm weatherology meteorologist Paul Trombley. Get the latest weather updates online at MinnesotaDailyWeather.com.
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3: It's 7:38 now. 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
4: I'll take this over February any day.
3: And like yesterday's, I mowed last night. Wasn't too bad.
4: You're trying to not have to mow your grass ever again?
3: 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Hoping I have to do it for another week. Oh, wait! Seems like no matter what I do, I'm doing it in a week.
4: 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Ken Burns.
3: Oh, Ken Burns.
4: Tons of documentaries. 73 today. Alexander Paul from Baywatch, 63. Timothy Amundsen from a bunch of shows I've never watched, 57 today. Will Wheaton is 54. He's from Star Trek.
3: Yeah, he is. NSYNC. Ask me, I don't know why I remember that. 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
12: With sunny skies for today, temperatures will top off up in the lower 90s. Winds out of the south from 5 to 15. Partly cloudy and 72 tonight. Then we'll see partial sun Thursday and some late-day shower and storm chances moving in, mid-80s. Scattered showers and storms around into Thursday night, mid-60s. And that's your forecast. I'm weatherology meteorologist Paul Frombly. Get the latest weather updates online at minnesotadailyweather.com. Right now, 65.
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4: Saturday. 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
3: Think you know, don't you know? 218-444-1037. Good morning. 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
2: Hey, good morning. 8:09. Looks like we're in for another sticky day. Oof. I mowed last night.
3: That was dumb.
2: Well, I don't want to mow on Wednesday night. Holy cow, it's going to be like 95 degrees. I'm just bumping it up a little bit for drama. Theater. Mowing theater. Drama. Wasn't too bad, actually. Even pulled some weeds.
3: I put the grill back where it's supposed to go. That was enough of my outdoor activity yesterday.
2: You had had it? Did you sweat a little?
3: Wasn't out there that long.
2: Well, it is around about Wednesday. Leslie's with us. We'll do that here in just a few. It's about cookies again. So I'm going to eat one. Time for news. Good morning. It's 8:11.
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4: Fox News, I'm CJ Papa. The only witness in front of the Senate Homeland Security Committee this morning is former COVID czar Dr. Anthony Fauci.
5: He's going to be asked questions about his diaries, the start of the pandemic, what started it, did it come from the lab, did it come from a bat? And also, if you look at some of these diary entries, whether or not he was more focused on trying to get attention for himself compared to trying to address the pandemic, that's something that the Republican senators will certainly focus on.
4: Fox's Chad Pergram, the fragile pause is over. CENTCOM says
6: Islamic Revolutionary Guard Corps forces launched multiple ballistic missiles from Iran in an attempted surprise attack on U.S. forces based in the Middle East. All Iranian missiles were successfully intercepted.
4: Fox's Trey Yanks in Tel Aviv. 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

0: 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Birchmont Golf Tournament continues at the Country Club. Qualifying was Monday and yesterday. Each individual tournament then starts today. Some of them have the top 16. Some have the top 32. Yesterday, Gigi Lund, from Grand Forks, set a new women's qualifying record. Shot a 6 under 66.
1: Dang.
0: Carson Scarpruth, this year's men's qualifying medalist, he shot a 63 yesterday.
1: Dang. Talk about one putt.
0: Yeah. That tournament continues throughout the weekend. Good luck to all who are still playing. Twins 3-2 winners yesterday over Kansas City. Game 2 of that series tonight, 6:40 at Target Field. That is sports.
2: Well done and extremely rare. Served up just the way you like it.
3: What does that taste like?
2: It's time for Brian in the Kitchen.
0: Brian in the Kitchen here on the Morning Stretch, brought to us by Stitsworth Meats.
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4: With sunny skies for today, temperatures will top off up in the lower 90s. Winds out of the south from 5 to 15. Partly cloudy and 72 tonight. Then we'll see partial sun Thursday and some late day shower and storm chances moving in, mid-80s. Scattered showers and storms around into Thursday night, mid-60s. And that's your forecast. I'm weatherology meteorologist Paul Trombley. Get the latest weather updates online at MinnesotaDailyWeather.com. Right now, 68.
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8: With sunny skies for today, temperatures will top off up in the lower 90s. Winds out of the south from 5 to 15. Partly cloudy and 72 tonight. Then we'll see partial sun Thursday and some late day shower and storm chances moving in, mid-80s. Scattered showers and storms around into Thursday night, mid-60s. And that's your forecast. I'm weatherology meteorologist Paul Trombley. Get the latest weather updates online at MinnesotaDailyWeather.com. Right now, 72.
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Minnesota's Ollie Country, Babe Country 98.3, Stella Lefty with Boston to Hudson Westbrook. It's painted you pretty. We're Babe Country 98.3. 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
5: With sunny skies for today, temperatures will top off up in the lower 90s. Winds out of the south from 5 to 15. Partly cloudy and 72 tonight. Then we'll see partial sun Thursday and some late day shower and storm chances moving in, mid-80s. Scattered showers and storms around into Thursday night, mid-60s. And that's your forecast. I'm weatherology meteorologist Paul Trombley. Get the latest weather updates online at MinnesotaDailyWeather.com. Right now, 72.
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0: Good morning. I'm Jamie Dickerman with a market update on the Red River Farm Network. Grain and livestock futures under pressure this morning. Van Aun & Company Chief Operating Officer Christy Van Aun says traders are pulling weather premium out of the grain market as forecasts become a bit more favorable.
1: Yeah, having a lot of pressure show up. Soybeans down 22.5 right now and corn market down 7 cents. And I just think you're building some rain into the forecast and it's taking that premium out of it. You are breaking some key support lines in both corn and soybeans right now, which is not pretty. And so I just think we need to be aware of this, that yes, there can still be some crop failure, some crop stress in some areas. But when the technicals start to change trend, I get a little bit nervous that you could see follow-through slide.
0: Livestock futures are also trying to recover after this week's sharp sell-off.
1: Cattle markets have a lot of work to do to get back and look good on the charts right now. They did a lot of damage, especially feeder cattle, deferred feeder cattle, with the news that they're going to start slowly opening the border. So a lot of pressure showed up there. And I just think that you're trying to work your way back higher. Whether you're able to do it or not probably depends on a little bit of cash trade here later this week.
0: Van Aun & Company's Christy Van Aun. As we look at the Dow Jones Industrial Average now down 760 points, 51,987. Crude oil on the other side of it is up 520 now at 84.46 a barrel. See that oil market continuing to climb. It's on its highs of the day right now in that 513, 514 range upwards right now. Reporting agriculture's business, you're listening to the Red River Farm Network. This is the Soil Fertility Minute, presented by the Agriculture Fertilizer Research and Education Council. We're joined by Daniel Kaiser, professor and extension soil fertility specialist with the University of Minnesota.
2: Now, when we see price hikes in fertilizer, you see a lot of companies come out of the woodwork with products that claim to be able to replace a significant portion of the fertilizer needs of a crop. 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
0: Kaiser says university research continues to show the value of proven fertility programs backed by soil testing.
2: So, I mean, just do a little digging on some of the stuff before you buy into it, because that money you're spending, even though it doesn't seem like a whole lot, might be better spent somewhere else. And just try to figure out whether or not there's any data on these products. It's really the best thing you can do.
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7: With sunny skies for today, temperatures will top off up in the lower 90s. Winds out of the south from 5 to 15. Partly cloudy and 72 tonight. Then we'll see partial sun Thursday and some late day shower and storm chances moving in, mid-80s. Scattered showers and storms around into Thursday night, mid-60s. And that's your forecast. I'm weatherology meteorologist Paul Trombley. Get the latest weather updates online at MinnesotaDailyWeather.com. Right now, 72.

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3: Yeah, baby. 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

Minnesota's All I Country, Babe Country 98.3, Randy Houser to Zach John King. Second to last Battle of the Brats of the summer. It's today. It starts at 11. We'll see you at Bemidji Downtown Meets.

Minnesota's All Eye Country, Babe Country 98.3, Cody Johnson to Dustin Lynch as we wrap up 10 in a row All Hit Country. Mentioned Battle of the Brats. Philly Cheese versus the Chicken Bacon Ranch today starts at the top of the hour.

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7: Sunshine mixed with clouds at times today, with daytime highs approaching 92. Southerly winds 5 to 10 miles per hour. Partly cloudy tonight, lows level off around 72. Overcast tomorrow, chance for storms, high temperatures reach up to 84. And that's your forecast. I'm weatherology meteorologist Paul Frombly. Get the latest weather updates online at MinnesotaDailyWeather.com. Right now, it's 77 degrees.
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0: Minnesota's All-A Country, Babe Country 98.3. Tom's Rhett and Jordan Davis. Gonna do it for me. Kevin's in next. Take through the rest of this Wednesday morning. Battle of the Broad starts here, top of the hour. Bemidji Downtown Meats. Philly Cheese versus the Chicken Bacon Ranch. Taco Fest tomorrow. Dragon Boat Racing then Friday night and Saturday. That's a busy next couple of days. Luke Combs gets us up to Pepsi's Lunchtime Cafe. It's next. It's Babe Country 98.3.
1: Good morning. I'm Jamie Dickerman with Market Update on the Red River Farm Network. 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Total Farm Marketing's John Heinberg says weather driving the trade.
2: We're seeing big selling pressure in the soybean market. We went now testing some downside support. November beans around this 1195 area. It's kind of maybe a little bit of a line in the sand. That doesn't hold. I think there is some room for this thing to continue to slide back. Now, why are we seeing the selling pressure today? Beans are made in August. We have a very good forecast in terms of for crop development sitting out there on the table right now for this weekend. We're looking at decent rainfall coverage being forecasted for the Corn Belt, the majority of the Corn Belt from the Dakotas all the way through to Indiana over the next handful of days. That materializes, the bean crop and the market size is going to be in pretty good shape. And
1: meanwhile, cattle futures continue to recover after Monday's steep losses.
2: Yeah, and that's buying strength in the cattle market today. Again, a couple different things happening there. First off, we probably overshot the downside, at least this time frame. We got the last piece of bad news, or you know, the market needed to digest as the border opened up here in August on that feeder cattle market. But yesterday, we started seeing a couple different things happen. First off, cash bids look relatively steady with last week, so maybe that slide is ending. Retail values found a little bit of footing here around this 360, 65 window on choice carcasses, so that retail slide might be ending. And then lastly, even in the feeder cattle market, the feeder cattle index has been down 16 straight days, actually traded higher for the first time in that window yesterday.
1: Total Farm Marketing's John Heinberg. Dow Jones Industrial Average is down 822 points, 51,924. 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
9: Sunshine mixed with clouds at times
10: today,
9: with daytime highs approaching 92. Southerly winds 5 to 10 miles per hour. Partly cloudy tonight, lows level off around 72. Overcast tomorrow, chance for storms, high temperatures reach up to 84. And that's your forecast. I'm weatherology meteorologist Paul Frombly. Get the latest weather updates online at MinnesotaDailyWeather.com. Right now, it's 77 degrees.

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6: Sunshine mixed with clouds at times
7: today,
6: with daytime highs approaching 92. Southerly winds 5 to 10 miles per hour. Partly cloudy tonight, lows level off around 72. Overcast tomorrow, chance for storms, high temperatures reach up to 84. And that's your forecast. I'm weatherology meteorologist Paul Frombly. Get the latest weather updates online at MinnesotaDailyWeather.com. Currently 82.

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7: Sunshine mixed with clouds at times today, with daytime highs approaching 92. Southerly winds 5 to 10 miles per hour. Partly cloudy tonight, lows level off around 72. Overcast tomorrow, chance for storms, high temperatures reach up to 84. And that's your forecast. I'm weatherology meteorologist Paul Frombly. Get the latest weather updates online at MinnesotaDailyWeather.com. Currently 82.
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1: 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Nevis School Board has approved policy changes for the upcoming school year. Each student will receive a personal device, iPads for elementary students, Chromebooks for high schoolers, which they will keep for the entire year. If a device is damaged, the student will be billed for it. Superintendent Renee Sikora noted this will encourage careful handling. Additionally, sixth graders cannot ride fan buses to postseason sports events due to Minnesota State High School League rules. High school seniors must also take a career investigations course to help them prepare for their future, focusing on job descriptions, resumes, and interview skills. Minnesota Department of Transportation, the Minnesota State Patrol remind WeFest attendees that parking is not allowed on Highway 59 before noon on August 3rd. Vehicles arriving before this time will be removed. After noon, cars can park on the shoulder, but at the owner's risk. Guests may stay in their vehicles and cannot set up camps or grills outside. Area will be monitored by State Patrol and WeFest security. Kickoff party starts on Wednesday. Main festival runs Thursday, Friday, and Saturday. These stories and more, MinnesotaDailyNews.com.
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5: Sunshine mixed with clouds at times this afternoon, with daytime highs approaching 92. Winds out of the southwest, 5 to 10 miles per hour. Partly cloudy skies tonight, lows level off around 72. Chance of thunderstorms tomorrow. Daytime highs approaching 84. Cloudy skies expected. And that's your forecast. I'm weatherology meteorologist Paul Frombly. Get the latest weather updates online at MinnesotaDailyWeather.com. Currently 84.
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6: Sunshine mixed with clouds at times this afternoon, with daytime highs approaching 92. Winds out of the southwest, 5 to 10 miles per hour. Partly cloudy skies tonight, lows level off around 72. Chance of thunderstorms tomorrow, daytime highs approaching 84. Cloudy skies expected. And that's your forecast. I'm weatherology meteorologist Paul Frombly. Get the latest weather updates online at MinnesotaDailyWeather.com. Currently 84.
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0: Was raising chickens, we made sure they had a lot of water to drink and plenty of shade to help prevent heat stress. Sheila Purdom is a poultry specialist at the University of Nebraska-Lincoln. She says chickens don't sweat, so they have to pant to keep themselves cool. When you see a bird with its beak wide open and breathing hard, it's begging for relief.
4: One really good option is cool water. The birds will like to play in the water, drink cool water, and that alone will help cool down their body considerably. So access to fresh, cool water helps a great deal. Fans and ventilation, just moving air over them, also helps.
0: Purdom says there's an electrolyte solution you can use that helps to balance a chicken's body fluids as it gets warm. If you can't find a product specifically for chickens, a livestock electrolyte solution will work. Chickens also lift up their wings to cool off, so be sure they have plenty of space to move around. The coop should be in the shade, and if there's an open side, direct it away from the sun. Inside the chicken house, make sure the litter stays dry.
4: You get built up moisture in your litter during the summer and the heat. You're going to have a lot of heat in your litter material, and that can cause an irritation to their breast as they lay down or roost on the litter. So again, keep that very dry. But don't hesitate to have a sprinkler out that you can actually let the birds get into water if you've got an outdoor space.
0: Plan feeding time during the cooler hours of the evening. Chickens won't eat when their body temperatures are elevated because digestion adds to the metabolic heat they're already producing. Find more tips for keeping chickens cool at livingthecountrylife.com. I'll see you in the country.
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9: Sunshine mixed with clouds at times this afternoon, with daytime highs approaching 92. Winds out of the southwest, 5 to 10 miles per hour. Partly cloudy skies tonight, lows level off around 72. Chance of thunderstorms tomorrow. Daytime highs approaching 84. Cloudy skies expected. And that's your forecast. I'm weatherology meteorologist Paul Frombly. Get the latest weather updates online at MinnesotaDailyWeather.com. Currently 84.

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0: one area or another. Let your wife be at the top of your list. 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Then sit back and listen closely. 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If you'll take a little time and dig, there's always something more to know about who she is. Become an expert in understanding and cherishing your wife. For Focus on the Family, I'm Jim Daly.
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6: Big Country weather.
7: A heat advisory continues until 9 p.m. tonight. A blend of clouds and sun this afternoon, with daytime highs approaching 92. Winds out of the southwest, 5 to 10 miles per hour. Lows dip down to about 72 tonight, partly cloudy skies. And that's your forecast. I'm weatherology meteorologist Paul Frombly. Get the latest weather updates online at MinnesotaDailyWeather.com. Right now, it's 86 degrees.

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7: A heat advisory continues until 9 p.m. tonight. A blend of clouds and sun this afternoon, with daytime highs approaching 92. Winds out of the southwest, 5 to 10 miles per hour. Lows dip down to about 72 tonight, partly cloudy skies. And that's your forecast. I'm weatherology meteorologist Paul Frombly. Get the latest weather updates online at MinnesotaDailyWeather.com. Right now, it's 86 degrees.

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7: A heat advisory continues until 9 p.m. tonight. Daytime highs approaching 92 this afternoon. Under partly cloudy skies, winds out of the southwest, 8 to 15 miles per hour. Partly cloudy skies again tonight. Lows dip down to about 73. And that's your forecast. I'm weatherology meteorologist Paul Frombly. Get the latest weather updates online at MinnesotaDailyWeather.com. Currently, it's 88 degrees.
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4: A heat advisory continues until 9 p.m. tonight. Daytime highs approaching 92 this afternoon. Under partly cloudy skies, winds out of the southwest, 8 to 15 miles per hour. Partly cloudy skies again tonight. Lows dip down to about 73. And that's your forecast. I'm weatherology meteorologist Paul Frombly. Get the latest weather updates online at MinnesotaDailyWeather.com. Currently, it's 88 degrees.
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6: Big Country Weather.
7: A heat advisory continues until 9 p.m. tonight. Daytime highs approaching 92 this afternoon. Under partly cloudy skies, winds out of the southwest, 8 to 15 miles per hour. Partly cloudy skies again tonight. Lows dip down to about 73. And that's your forecast. I'm weatherology meteorologist Paul Frombly. Get the latest weather updates online at MinnesotaDailyWeather.com. Currently, it's 88 degrees.
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2: 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Neva School Board has approved policy changes for the upcoming school year. Each student will receive a personal device, iPads for elementary students, Chromebooks for high schoolers, which they will keep for the entire year. If a device is damaged, the student will be billed for it. Superintendent Renee Sikora noted this will encourage careful handling. Additionally, sixth graders cannot ride fan buses to postseason sports events due to Minnesota State High School League rules. High school seniors must also take a career investigations course to help them prepare for their future, focusing on job descriptions, resumes, and interview skills. Minnesota Department of Transportation, the Minnesota State Patrol remind WeFest attendees that parking is not allowed on Highway 59 before noon on August 3rd. Vehicles arriving before this time will be removed. Afternoon, cars can park on the shoulder, but at the owner's risk. Guests may stay in their vehicles and cannot set up camps or grills outside. Area will be monitored by State Patrol and WeFest security. Kickoff party starts on Wednesday. Main festival runs Thursday, Friday, and Saturday. These stories and more, MinnesotaDailyNews.com.
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5: Big Country weather.
6: A heat advisory continues until 9 p.m. tonight. Daytime highs approaching 92 this afternoon. Under partly cloudy skies, winds out of the southwest, 8 to 15 miles per hour. Partly cloudy skies again tonight. Lows dip down to about 73. And that's your forecast. I'm weatherology meteorologist Paul Frombly. Get the latest weather updates online at MinnesotaDailyWeather.com. Currently, it's 89 degrees.
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6: Big country weather.
7: A heat advisory continues until 9 p.m. tonight. Daytime highs approaching 92 this afternoon. Under partly cloudy skies, winds out of the southwest, 8 to 15 miles per hour. Partly cloudy skies again tonight. Lows dip down to about 73. And that's your forecast. I'm weatherology meteorologist Paul Frombly. Get the latest weather updates online at MinnesotaDailyWeather.com. Currently, it's 89 degrees.
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10: A heat advisory continues until 9 p.m. tonight. Daytime highs approaching 92 this afternoon. Under partly cloudy skies, winds out of the southwest, 8 to 15 miles per hour. Partly cloudy skies again tonight. Lows dip down to about 73. And that's your forecast. I'm weatherology meteorologist Paul Frombly. Get the latest weather updates online at MinnesotaDailyWeather.com. Currently, it's 89 degrees.

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10: A heat advisory continues until 9 p.m. tonight. Lows level off around 73 tonight under partly cloudy skies. Winds out of the south, 8 to 15 miles per hour. Thunderstorms likely tomorrow. High temperatures reach up to 87, mainly cloudy skies expected. And that's your forecast. I'm weatherology meteorologist Paul Frombly. Get the latest weather updates online at minnesotadailyweather.com. Currently, it's 91 degrees.
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0: some of the issues. Mayor George Prince says he's focused on creating a sustainable long-term approach, noted that local government could have better budget control, also mentioned the potential for implementing a hospitality tax to generate additional revenues. City Manager Ritz Spitzka echoed those concerns, hoping to avoid past mistakes and keeping funds local. As it was a work session, no action was taken. These stories and more, MinnesotaDailyNews.com.
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5: A heat advisory continues until 9 p.m. tonight. Lows level off around 73 tonight under partly cloudy skies. Winds out of the south, 8 to 15 miles per hour. Thunderstorms likely tomorrow. High temperatures reach up to 87, mainly cloudy skies expected. And that's your forecast. I'm weatherology meteorologist Paul Frombly. Get the latest weather updates online at MinnesotaDailyWeather.com. Currently, it's 90 degrees.
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6: A heat advisory continues until 9 p.m. tonight. Lows level off around 73 tonight under partly cloudy skies. Winds out of the south, 8 to 15 miles per hour. Thunderstorms likely tomorrow. High temperatures reach up to 87, mainly cloudy skies expected. And that's your forecast. I'm weatherology meteorologist Paul Frombly. Get the latest weather updates online at MinnesotaDailyWeather.com. Currently, it's 90 degrees.

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7: A heat advisory continues until 9 p.m. tonight. Lows level off around 73 tonight under partly cloudy skies. Winds out of the south, 8 to 15 miles per hour. Thunderstorms likely tomorrow. High temperatures reach up to 87. Mainly cloudy skies expected. And that's your forecast. 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